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1: NBC News Radio, I'm Rob Martier. High-level delegations from the United States and Iran met in Switzerland today. Vice President J.D. Vance is leading the negotiations for the U.S., joined by mediators from Qatar and Pakistan. The discussions are said to focus on technical details of a memorandum of understanding signed last week. The talks come as Israel and Hezbollah accuse each other of violating terms of a ceasefire. Israeli Defense Minister Israel Katz wrote on X, "As Prime Minister Netanyahu and I have clarified, Israel will not withdraw from the security zone in Lebanon." Iran said it once again closed the Strait of Hormuz because of Israeli attacks in Lebanon. The U.S. military denied Iran's claims to control the vital waterway. Energy Secretary Chris Wright says the flow of oil through the Strait of Hormuz is back to normal. Wright made the comment on ABC's This Week and added that Americans will see energy prices go down.
2: We've got growing American production, surging production in Venezuela. We've got cooperation with all the other energy producers of the world. So I think Americans can expect continued declines in energy prices.
1: Reuters says shipping tracking data supports Iran's claim that the strait is closed. As for U.S. gas prices, according to AAA, a month ago the national average for a gallon of gas was $4.56. Today, it's $3.93. British Prime Minister Keir Starmer may be on his way out. In a post on Truth Social today, President Trump said Starmer will resign soon, writing that Starmer failed badly on immigration and energy. The BBC has reported the prime minister could make a decision to step down as soon as Monday. The outlet cited several government insiders. Today marks the official start of summer. Astronomers say the summer solstice began at 4:25 a.m. Eastern this morning, when the Earth's axis made its northernmost tilt toward the sun. Rob Martier, NBC News Radio.
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I know it's a little late in the day, but if nobody said it to you yet, happy Father's Day. From everybody here to everybody at your house, hope that you had a great day. And it's not over yet. We've got the best in country music, so settle back right now, and we'll continue with Lone Star.

0: And in the end, it's all those beautiful things that make the memories that make life worthwhile. Megan Maroney, as we continue. John Gleason with you on Father's Day 2026. Got a whole lot more coming up. Going to hear from Kane Brown and Lori Morgan and a little bit of tennis history. Tennis history, and I have to say this one, I've never come across before. I love it when I find things that I didn't know had taken place. That coming up in the next half hour. Stick with us.
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0: Kane Brown, the song is called Woman. We got Leanne Rimes and Randy Houser coming up. Tennis history, Wimbledon opened this day 1926, and among the participants was Prince Albert, the Duke of York. That's right, the grandfather of King Charles, the father of Queen Elizabeth. He was actually participating. His Royal Highness was competing in doubles tennis, and he lost in the first round. Well, he did go on to become King of England, so I guess he did all right. John Gleason with you as we continue Father's Day 2026.
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0: Jason, every time I hear it, that gets even better. So glad that you can be a part of it on Father's Day 2026. Not only Father's Day, but you know there's less than 200 days left in the year. We're going to have to get those Thanksgiving and Christmas decorations out pretty soon. There have been several stories out about empty seats at the World Cup. What does FIFA have to say about that? Well, we'll discuss that coming up in the next hour. Meantime, to finish out our first one, here's Joe Diffie when we come back.
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1: NBC News Radio. I'm Rob Martier. High-level delegations from the United States and Iran met in Switzerland today. Vice President J.D. Vance is leading the negotiations for the U.S., joined by mediators from Qatar and Pakistan. The discussions are said to focus on technical details of a memorandum of understanding signed last week. The talks come as Israel and Hezbollah accuse each other of violating terms of a ceasefire. Senator Lindsey Graham says he expects President Trump to take the Strait of Hormuz over by force if a deal fails. The South Carolina Republican joined Face the Nation on CBS, saying that if Iran contests control of the strait, the United States will obliterate them.
2: We'll charge a fee for all those who go through to pay for the operation.
1: He added, "Let's try a diplomatic solution. I think it's going to fail." The comments come amid uncertainty regarding the vital waterway. Iran says it has shut down the oil shipping lane in protest of Israel attacking Lebanon. The U.S. military claims that the strait is open and that traffic continues to flow. The man accused of killing Charlie Kirk is back in a Utah courtroom on Monday. The judge is expected to rule on a motion from Tyler Robinson's defense team seeking contempt against prosecutor Christopher Ballard. They accuse Ballard of talking to the media about his opinions regarding Robinson's guilt. Robinson is accused of fatally shooting Kirk in September at Utah Valley University in Orem, and prosecutors say they will seek the death penalty. The next scheduled hearing on July 6th in the case is significant. That's when prosecutors must show they have enough evidence to move forward with a trial. Wyndham Clark is a major champion once again. Clark collected his fifth tour victory after winning the U.S. Open at Shinnecock Hills Golf Club. The 32-year-old finished atop the leaderboard by one stroke at 4-under par. Sam Burns was second at 3-under, and Tom Kim finished in third at 1-under par. Rob Martier, NBC News Radio.
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0: That, of course, Ella Langley. You know, FIFA could take a lesson from the Academy Awards or the Tonys. Last week, the president of FIFA was jumped in with an explanation because there were so many rows of empty seats showing up at these televised games. It looked like the people weren't there. Well, FIFA jumped in and said, these people must be in the concourses, waiting on and watching on kiosks. That has to be a long, long line to the bathroom, don't you think? You see, the Oscars and the Tonys, they use what are called seat fillers. So when a star goes up to make a speech, the seat filler jumps in the chair and remains there so that no empty seats show up on television. And then FIFA wouldn't have to explain where the people have gone. Or maybe these people just didn't pay the price of admission to begin with.
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0: There's Sam Hunt. It's called Country House. You know, before he signed with MCA Nashville, that was, what, about 10 years ago, 10, 12 years ago, Sam decided that he might want to pursue professional sports, but then he decided country music might be better. I mean, let's face it, you don't have to suit up in pads and a helmet in order to play country music, at least not most of the time. Jack Gleason with you as we continue. You got John Party coming up. Also, Dwight Yoakam and a whole lot more as we continue Father's Day 2026.
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0: There was another broadcaster who told me once that Chevy Silverado was once released as a 45, and the flip side was actually called Ford Bronco. I don't know whether that's true, but I think he might have been pulling my leg. We got 2 hours down, 2 hours done for our Father's Day get-together. We're going to take a little break in the action, but when we come back, my friends, well, we're going to hear from Winona.
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1: NBC News Radio, I'm Rob Martier. High-level delegations from the United States and Iran have met in Switzerland today. Vice President J.D. Vance is leading the negotiations for the U.S., joined by mediators from Qatar and Pakistan. A top U.S. diplomat told Fox News, quote, "Contrary to rampant false reporting, the Iranians are still here and discussions are ongoing." The diplomat added, topics of discussion have included clarifying some of the confusing messaging from Iran on the strait and building deconfliction mechanisms to ensure the strait will remain fully open. Iran says the Strait of Hormuz is closed. The U.S. military denied those claims. The talks come as Israel and Hezbollah accuse each other of violating terms of a ceasefire. U.S. Ambassador to the United Nations Mike Waltz says the Trump administration is focused on making sure Iran does not obtain a nuclear weapon. Waltz joined Face the Nation on CBS.
2: But what President Trump is doing is striking that balance with also ensuring that a genocidal regime that none of us trust can never have a nuclear weapon.
1: He also said that any deal between the U.S. and Iran would be all about verification. A confirmed case of the measles has prompted health officials to issue a warning for residents across Washington, D.C., Maryland, and Virginia. The Virginia Department of Health says a Maryland resident infected with the virus traveled through the region on Wednesday, potentially exposing others. Health departments in the affected areas are urging people to stay vigilant if they visited Dulles International Airport or Mary Center in Adams Morgan, D.C. The first stop in the NBA offseason is almost here. The draft tips off from Brooklyn on Tuesday. The focus remains on the Greek freak Giannis Antetokounmpo trade speculation out of Milwaukee. ESPN reports it's currently a three-team race between the Heat, Celtics, and Timberwolves to acquire the 10-time All-Star. Rob Martier, NBC News Radio.
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0: You know, if you've just recently discovered what I'm sure is your favorite radio station, well, welcome. Thank you so very, very much for spending time today on Go Skateboarding Day. Not just Father's Day, but Go Skateboarding Day. You can hit the road with your favorite form of travel, you know, and if you're new to skateboarding, you have to know that skateboarders don't use brakes. So you got to watch your speed and you got to try really, really hard not to land on your butt. Josh Turner coming up. We're also going to hear from George Strait and Riley Green.
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0: If you're tapping your toe and you're humming along, obviously you're listening to the best in country music. There, of course, Riley Green, Father's Day 2026, spending, what, about $28 billion on Father's Day. But what we purchase, well, that list has kind of been shuffled around. Right now, card gifts. Gift cards are number four, followed by tools and gardening. So apparently these days, Dad would rather have something that he puts into his wallet rather than something you have to plug into a battery. I'll tell you, sometimes I just really don't like the 21st century. We've got Tracy Lawrence when we come back.
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0: It's called Be By You. They're, of course, Luke Combs. I forgot, not only is it Father's Day 2026, but we also have entered summer. It happened in the pre-dawn hours. I'm not quite sure the exact time, but what that means is that laid out in front of us like a long green carpet is the first full week of summer. And I, for one, am very, very glad about that. We've got one more hour as we continue our Father's Day celebration. When we come back, well, Tracy's standing right by, and a whole lot more in our final hour.
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2: NBC News Radio, I'm Rob Martier. President Trump is issuing a new warning to Iran. In a post on Truth Social today, the president wrote that Iran must immediately stop their highly paid proxies in Lebanon from causing trouble or they'll be hit very hard again. Senator Lindsey Graham joined Face the Nation on CBS and issued this warning to Iran.
3: To the Iranians, if you're listening, when you use Hezbollah to attack Israel, I think the new policy will be we will attack Iran.
2: Iran says it has shut down the vital oil shipping lane in protest of Israel attacking Lebanon, which it says is a violation of the ceasefire agreement. The U.S. military denied Iran's claim that they control the strait. Charlie Kirk's accused murderer is back in a Utah courtroom on Monday. The judge is expected to rule on a motion from Tyler Robinson's defense team seeking contempt against prosecutor Christopher Ballard. They accuse Ballard of talking to the media about his opinions regarding Robinson's guilt. Prosecutors say they will seek the death penalty. The next scheduled hearing on July 6th in the case is significant. That's when prosecutors must show they have enough evidence to move forward with a trial. President Trump says Keir Starmer will resign as Prime Minister of the United Kingdom. Lisa Carton reports.
4: The president made the statement in a post on Truth Social Sunday, writing that Starmer failed badly on immigration and energy. His comments come as the BBC reported signs that the prime minister could make a decision to step down as soon as Monday. The outlet cited several government insiders. I'm Lisa Carton.
2: Corey Heim cruised to an Anduril 250 win at Naval Base Coronado. The driver of the number 67 car led Bubba Wallace by more than 10 seconds to claim the checkered flag. Kyle Larson, Zane Smith, and A.J. Allmendinger rounded out the top five finishers. The NASCAR Cup Series field heads to Sonoma next Sunday for the in-season challenge. Rob Martier, NBC News Radio.
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In addition to Father's Day, it happens to be International Day of Yoga. International Day of Yoga, which I used to do. I did that for a couple of years. I don't do it so much anymore. My feeling is if it takes more than one person to help me get up off the floor, I don't need to be doing yoga anymore. Starting out our last hour, here is Brett Eldridge.

0: So come to find out that Krispy Kreme is shaking up their menu. It's not just about the original glazed donut anymore. They've got a couple new offerings, including something called a compost cookie. That's a big yum. And a birthday donut that they say Taylor Swift just loves. Do tell. 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And you know, as much as I love that, as much as it sounds really, really good, I'm willing to bet that it's never going to replace the Pop-Tart. Having said that, why don't you give me a dozen?
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0: Well, and so there you go. We bring to a close Father's Day 2026. It has been enjoyable. And barring any other family situations, family celebrations, things of that nature, the next one on our agenda will, of course, be the 4th of July. So make your plans now. Get out all those decorations. Time for John to pick up his toys, move along, and make room for others. Thank you for spending some time here. It's always a joy for me when we get together, and hopefully we're going to get that opportunity again very, very soon.
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1: NBC News Radio. I'm Rob Bartier. Talks between the United States and Iran are over for the day, with mediators Pakistan and Qatar saying the discussions took place in a positive and constructive atmosphere. The two countries agreed to form a high-level committee to provide political oversight of the mediation process. Chief negotiators will brief the committee regularly and lead working groups on nuclear issues, sanctions, and monitoring and dispute resolution to ensure the Memorandum of Understanding is carried out effectively. The committee also endorsed a roadmap aimed at reaching a final agreement within 60 days, with technical talks continuing this week in Switzerland. Senator Lindsey Graham says if Iran contests control of the Strait of Hormuz, the U.S. will obliterate them.
2: We'll charge a fee for all those who go through to pay for the operation, and we're going to expand the Abraham Accords in calendar year 2026.
1: The South Carolina Republican in conversation with Face the Nation on CBS. Iran says it shut down the oil shipping lane, calling Israeli attacks on Lebanon a violation of the ceasefire agreement. Meanwhile, the U.S. military states the strait is open and that traffic continues to flow. Jeanine Pirro, the U.S. attorney for the District of Columbia, said Sunday that her office will prosecute anyone caught vandalizing the Lincoln Memorial reflecting pool after the Trump administration spent millions on renovation. During an appearance on Fox News, the Sunday briefing, she warned that offenders will face the D.C. criminal justice system. The administration has spent nearly $15 million on repainting the pool blue and repairing leaks, but an algae bloom and peeling paint have complicated the restoration. Severe weather continues to be an issue for parts of the nation's midsection. Forecasters say there's a risk of severe thunderstorms stretching from Nebraska to Tennessee and from Oklahoma to Indiana. Hardest hit will be parts of Oklahoma, Arkansas, Missouri, southern Illinois, and western Kentucky. Rob Bartier, NBC News Radio.
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0: Well, that's definitely quite a story going on right there. Russell Dickerson helping us out and happened to me. To wind down that set, a lot of women were asked what article of men's clothing is a huge turn off. Well, the survey says Crocs, tank tops with side cut out right there down to the hip. Clunky, lazy shoes like generic sneakers and Hey Dudes. Those I've never heard of, but I guess they don't like them. Cell phone belt pouches, also cargo shorts, ankle socks, and looks like flip-flops right there too. Jeans sagging low enough to show underwear, and I've never understood that. But graphic tees with edgy, rude, or funny slogans right there. And the final one, they said for the ladies, they just didn't like men in tight, skinny jeans that cling like leggings. Ladies can get away with it, but not the men. So something to keep in mind right there, gentlemen. Terry Clark, When Boy Meets Girl, moments away.
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1: Taking them boots off right there, and John Party with a fine way of putting it, and I like the way he's describing it too. Love without end, amen. 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

0: Well, bottom line, get right down to it. I can't love you anymore. Ella Langley teaming up with her buddy right there, Morgan Wallen. And back to the country hits in a moment or two. Going that direction with Clay Walker, What's It to You? 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
1: NBC News Radio, I'm Tammy Trujillo. President Trump's issuing a new warning to Iran. In a post on Truth Social Sunday, the president wrote that Iran must immediately stop, quote, their highly paid proxies in Lebanon from causing trouble or they'll be hit very hard again. His comments come as Vice President J.D. Vance is in Switzerland for peace talks with Iran. Negotiations are underway despite the uncertainty over the Strait of Hormuz. Iran says it has shut down the oil shipping lane in protest of Israel attacking Lebanon, which it says is a violation of the ceasefire agreement. U.S. Ambassador to the United Nations Mike Waltz says the Trump administration's focused on making sure Iran does not obtain a nuclear weapon. He made the assertion during an appearance on CBS's Face the Nation Sunday.
2: But what President Trump is doing is striking that balance with also ensuring that a genocidal regime that none of us trust can never have a nuclear weapon. And that process is underway right now as we speak.
1: He also said that any deal between the U.S. and Iran would be all about verification. Walt's comments come after the moratorium of understanding was signed last week, which set up the 60-day window for further negotiations. Charlie Kirk's accused murderer is back in a Utah courtroom on Monday. The judge is expected to rule on a motion from Tyler Robinson's defense team seeking contempt against prosecutor Christopher Ballard. They accuse Ballard of talking to the media about his opinions regarding Robinson's guilt. Robinson is accused of fatally shooting Kirk in September at Utah Valley University in Orem. Prosecutors have said they'll seek the death penalty. The next scheduled hearing on July 6th in the case is significant. That's when prosecutors must show they have enough evidence to move forward with the trial. Toy Story 5 is shaping up to be the biggest movie of the year so far. Deadline says the latest entry in the Disney Pixar franchise is not only on track to have the biggest debut weekend of 2026, but potentially the largest over the last 2 years. Toy Story 5 is projected to make over $170 million at nearly 4,500 theaters across North America. 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

0: Yep, bottom line right there, just hate how you look. Moving on. Boy, that's kind of a rough road to hoe for sure. And Josh Ross doing the honors. Are you a bit of a prepper? Well, they asked the question, what's the oddest or funniest thing that you've squirreled away in the event of an even larger pandemic or kind of a big old emergency? Well, one neighbor said he and his wife have left a stockpile of canned food, jugs of water, and first aid kits in their basement just to be safe. And really get right down to it. Nothing wrong with that, too. And about 20 puzzle books they also kind of collected up there, like Sudoku and crosswords. As a matter of fact, and his wife put it this way, quote, if we're stuck indoors with no TV and no internet, what are we going to do all day? End quote. Good question, but at least you'll have some victuals right there to enjoy. Back to it, Mama's Broken Heart with Miranda Lambert right around the corner.
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0: Well, there you have it. Shaboozy teaming up with his buddy Jelly Roll right there. Can't go wrong with talent like that. And a big amen, name of the tune. Back to it, My Town with Montgomery Gentry. Oh, I'd have to say that's one of my all-time favorites by that crew. I'll have that for you in a moment or two. And Randy Travis waiting in the wings.
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0: Great way of singing about her, and a nice way to describe her, too. Woman right there, Kane Brown, sounding mighty fine for sure. Back to it, not that far away, Alan Jackson going this direction, living on love and enjoying each and every moment. We'll have for you, just a few shakes of a stick.
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1: NBC News Radio, I'm Tammy Trujillo. Talks between the United States and Iran are over for the day, with mediators from Pakistan and Qatar saying the discussions took place in a positive and constructive atmosphere. The two countries agreed to form a high-level committee to provide political oversight of the mediation process. Chief negotiators will brief the committee regularly and lead working groups on nuclear issues, sanctions and monitoring, and dispute resolution to ensure the memorandum of understanding is carried out effectively. The committee also endorsed a roadmap aimed at reaching a final agreement within 60 days, with technical talks continuing this week in Switzerland. Charlie Kirk's accused murderer is back in a Utah courtroom on Monday. The judge is expected to rule on a motion from Tyler Robinson's defense team seeking contempt against prosecutor Christopher Ballard. They accuse Ballard of talking to the media about his opinions regarding Robinson's guilt. Robinson's accused of fatally shooting Kirk in September at Utah Valley University in Orem, and prosecutors say they will seek the death penalty. The next scheduled hearing on July 6th in the case is significant. That's when prosecutors must show they have enough evidence to move forward with the trial. A confirmed case of measles has prompted health officials to issue a warning for residents across Washington, D.C., Maryland, and Virginia. The Virginia Department of Health says a Maryland resident infected with the virus traveled through the region on Wednesday, potentially exposing others. Health departments in the affected areas are urging people to stay vigilant if they visited Dulles International Airport or Mary Center in Adams Morgan, D.C. Health officials say anyone who visited those locations on Wednesday may have been exposed to the virus. Summer has officially started. Astronomers say the summer solstice began at 4:25 a.m. Eastern Sunday morning, when the Earth's axis made its northernmost tilt toward the sun. That gives the sun a longer path to move across the northern sky, and that made Sunday the longest day of the year. Summer officially ends and autumn begins on September 22nd. 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

0: tell on me. Thank you very much. Well, they say the average U.S. couple dated for about a year and a half before moving in together. According to a new survey came out, close to one in four admit they've kept a secret from their significant other right there when moving in with each other, and nearly half, they say, are still keeping it, too. Now, while about two-thirds feel guilty for, you know, keeping things hidden right there, 4 in 10, they say, are planning to spill all their secrets to their partner right there. Good route to go or no? Yay or nay? What's your thoughts on that? Back to it, George Strait, and Living Well. On the way for you in a moment or two for sure.
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0: Well, that's quite the look right there. Me and a beer. Thank you very much. That, of course, Chris Jansen. Make mine a root beer, if you would, with some ice cream in there. Give me a float. I'll go that direction in a heartbeat anytime. Back to it. You got it, Redneck Woman, with Gretchen Wilson helping us out in that department. And soon to follow, Tim McGraw waiting in the wings.
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0: Well, I tell you, that lady knows how to sing a song. Very talented. She got a unique style and sound for sure. Be her. And quite the story right there with Ella Langley helping us out. Head over boots, John Party, going that direction. We'll have that for you pretty quick and see what else I can get it for you right after him.
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1: NBC News Radio, I'm Tammy Trujillo. High-level delegations from the U.S. and Iran met in Switzerland Sunday with Vice President J.D. Vance, joined by mediators from Qatar and Pakistan. The discussions are said to focus on technical details of a memorandum of understanding signed last week. Senator Lindsey Graham says he expects President Trump to take the Strait of Hormuz by force if a deal fails. More on that story from Mark Mayfield.
2: The South Carolina Republican made the comment on CBS Face the Nation, saying that if Iran contests control of the strait, the U.S. will obliterate them.
3: We'll charge a fee for all those who go through to pay for the operation, and we're going to expand the Abraham Accords in calendar year 2026.
2: Graham's comments come amid uncertainty regarding the vital waterway. Iran says it has shut down the oil shipping lane in protest of Israel attacking Lebanon, which it says is a violation of the ceasefire agreement. The U.S. military claims, however, that Hormuz is open and that traffic continues to flow. I'm Mark Mayfield.
1: McDonald's is bringing back a nostalgic dessert. Rob Martier with the tasty details.
4: Flaky, deep-fried, and sweet. The fast food chain announced that its fried apple pie will return to participating locations on June 23rd for a limited time. It first appeared on McDonald's menu in 1968 after a Tennessee franchise owner developed the recipe. To celebrate the dessert's return, McDonald's plans to unveil a 35-foot fried apple pie display along Route 66 in Joliet, Illinois, near the company's Chicago headquarters. I'm Rob Martier.
1: A former U.S. Olympian's been arrested for vandalizing the Washington, D.C. reflecting pool. David Hearn is a canoeist who competed in three summer games. The Washington Post says he was arrested by U.S. Park police officers for allegedly destroying government property. Hearn told the Post that he was on a bike ride through Washington when he spotted a piece of peeled-off paint in the water in the pool. 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

Totally get it. A lot of radio stations out there you could listen to, but you kept it right here. And we thank you for doing that. And to reward you, a fine one right here from Rascal Flatts. I love this thing. Life is a highway.

0: Moving on.
1: Well, that's not a good situation to be in right there. That'd kind of turn the heart around, won't it? Hate how you look while you're moving on. That, of course, Josh Ross right here. Well, something you didn't know yesterday, they say in last year of 2025, Americans watched 33 billion minutes of Star Wars content, like movies, live action series, and animated stuff like that. 33 billion minutes of Star Wars things. And some folks are going, that's all? I better move on before I get in trouble. Luke Bryan, All My Friends Say, we'll have for you in a moment or two for sure.
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0: There's some visuals coming to mind right there with that one. Every time I hear it, Country House, and that, of course, Sam Hunt. Love the music and that thing, too. Little story about them American Kids with Kenny Chesney kind of leading us that direction. And soon to follow, Miss Trisha. Trisha Yearwood, not that far away, too.
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0: Wonderful story about that woman. Oh, a good way to put it, too. And I like the way he's singing about her. There you go with Kane Brown. In a moment or two, going to get back to the country hits you want. And this one from Billy Currington, It Don't Hurt Like It Used To, we'll have for you pretty quick.
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1: NBC News Radio, I'm Tammy Trujillo. Talks between the United States and Iran are over for the day, with mediators Pakistan and Qatar saying the discussions took place in a positive and constructive atmosphere. A statement from the two countries went on to say the high-stakes discussions brought encouraging progress. The goal now is to reach a final agreement within 60 days, with technical talks continuing this week in Switzerland. A new national poll says Americans generally feel that the country's achieved the ideals of the founding fathers. At the same time, the NBC News poll of 3,000 adults nationally found that 80% think the U.S. doesn't emphasize civic education or the teaching of government and democracy enough. The poll found only 12% of adults say they have confidence in Congress, and only 18% have confidence in the federal government. The Trump administration has established a new panel to try and resolve unidentified anomalous phenomena sightings. That story from Rob Martyr.
2: Oh, they're out there. And the Office of the Director of National Intelligence said the new UAP Governance Board met for the first time last week to support the president's directive on UAP transparency. So, little green men, you have been warned. As the agency said, the new council will also assist in the timely coordination and declassification of UAP-related information. Harvard astrophysicist Avi Loeb will lead the new board's UAP Science Advisory Council. I'm Rob Martyr.
3: You'll never find nobody better than me.
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1: The mayor of San Antonio, Texas, is calling for the cancellation of Kanye West's 4th of July concert at the Alamo Dome. Gina Ortiz-Jones shared her stance on the event in a post on X over the weekend, citing the rapper's past anti-Semitic comments as the reason the show should be called off. U.S. Senator Rick Scott of Florida has also called for Kanye's concerts in Tampa on June 26th and 28th to be canceled. 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
5: I'm

0: Ain't that a great way to put it? There we go, Jason Aldean. And if you're singing along with that one, I don't blame you a bit. Don't tell on me. It's kind of wacky, but true. A speeder said he was trying to dry his car. The police in Holland confiscated the vehicle and driver's license of a man caught speeding who said he was just trying to dry his car after he had it washed right there. Now, I've done that and haven't broken any speed records or anything like that, but I've done that, got out on a highway or freeway right there and trying to dry it off pretty quick. Seemed to work pretty good. Just don't break the speed laws, okay, if you're going to be doing it.
1: Okay, class, let's begin.
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0: Nothing wrong with that request right there. Just pour me a drink, if you would. Post Malone teaming up Blake Shelton side by side right here at the station with the best country hits around. Got some beer money, and I think he's going to be doing something with it. Kip Moore, get you more details in a moment or two. 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

0: Powerful tune right there, Be Her. Boy, I tell you, Ella Langley doing pretty good on the charts. Ain't no doubt about it. Blessed with Martina McBride helping us out, going that direction in a moment or two. And if I can get some more in for you after her, well, definitely count on it. I'll try my bestest for sure.
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1: NBC News Radio, I'm Mark Mayfield. Talks between the United States and Iran took place yesterday in Switzerland, with mediators Pakistan and Qatar saying the discussions took place in a positive and constructive atmosphere. The two countries agreed to form a high-level committee to provide political oversight of the mediation process. Chief negotiators will brief the committee regularly and lead working groups on nuclear issues, sanctions, and monitoring and dispute resolution to ensure the memorandum of understanding is carried out effectively. The committee also endorsed a roadmap aimed at reaching a final agreement within 60 days. U.S. Ambassador to the United Nations Mike Waltz says the Trump administration is focused on making sure Iran does not obtain a nuclear weapon. Waltz made the assertion during an appearance on CBS Face the Nation Sunday.
2: But what President Trump is doing is striking that balance with also ensuring that a genocidal regime that none of us trust can never have a nuclear weapon. And that process is underway right now as we speak.
1: Waltz also said that any deal between the U.S. and Iran would be all about verification. Several Democratic senators have urged the Federal Communications Commission to pause the Paramount Warner Brothers Discovery merger. Tammy Trujillo reports.
3: In a joint letter to FCC Chairman Brendan Carr, Senators Cory Booker, Adam Schiff, and Elizabeth Warren demanded he, quote, must foreclose any attempt by Paramount to close this transaction. The lawmaker said the FCC must conduct a review to evaluate a potential, quote, national security threat posed by foreign government investment in the $110 billion entity. The senator cited an April financial disclosure in which Paramount acknowledged that foreign ownership in the new corporation was expected to hit approximately 49%. In that document, Paramount and also said that all voting rights will be controlled by the Ellison family through U.S. entities. I'm Tammy Trujillo.
1: And Wyndham Clark is a major champion once again after winning the U.S. Open at Shinnecock Hills Golf Club. 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

Tell you what, in this one, you got a little summertime action going on, and summer starting today. As a matter of fact, Kenny Chesney helping us out. Crank it up and have fun.

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0: Well, if you'd like to go that direction, ain't nothing wrong with that advice right there. Dancing in the country. Good way to put it. Tyler Hubbard helping us out. A woman on X went on there to complain about her daughter's engagement ring, apparently worth about $50. She said it was too small, too cheap, and, well, bottom line right there, not good enough. As a matter of fact, she went on to post. She says her daughter refuses to ask her fiancé to replace it. And the meddling mom shared a photo of the ring and asked if she was justified or is she overstepping. Well, bottom line right there, it didn't go well for her at all. Here's some of the comments. One lady said, the ring is gorgeous and you are not. Somebody else mentioned it would be wonderful if we did away with wedding rings entirely and stopped getting sucked in by the diamond industry. I'll leave that one alone and move on. And the last one right here, I can already foresee problems with them because you're going to be one of those meddling mothers. You think?
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0: Great sound right there from Bailey Zimmerman. He's got a unique style for sure. And that one, that Chevy Silverado to wind down that set. Coming up in a moment or two, going this direction, and ain't nothing wrong with this at all. Gone Country, Alan Jackson kind of leading us that direction for sure. And soon to follow, Diamond Rio for you.
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0: Good way of putting it and a great way of singing it right there, Morgan Wallen and Don't We? And quite the story going on with that song, too. If you would, just blame it on your heart, Patty Loveless, leading us that direction in a moment or two and see what else I can get them for you right after her. And again, happy Father's Day to all the fathers today.
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1: NBC News Radio, I'm Michael Kastner. UK Prime Minister Keir Starmer is stepping down. More from Mark Mayfield.
2: During a press conference today outside 10 Downing Street, Starmer said the Labour Party has made it clear he's not the one to lead moving forward.
3: Every decision I've taken has been about putting the country I love first. That is why I will resign as leader of the Labour Party.
2: Starmer, who says he'll remain as Prime Minister until a successor is in place, has been in power since July of 2024. I'm Mark Mayfield.
1: Mediators with Pakistan and Qatar say discussions between the United States and Iran took place in a positive and constructive atmosphere on Sunday. The two countries agreed to form a high-level committee to provide political oversight of the mediation process. Chief negotiators will brief the committee regularly and lead working groups on nuclear issues, sanctions, and monitoring and dispute resolution to ensure the memorandum of understanding is carried out effectively. President Trump is claiming the Washington, D.C. reflecting pool is being vandalized. More from Lisa Taylor.
4: Trump made the claim on social media last night, writing, "We've had some real problems with vandalism at the beautiful reflecting pool." He did not provide evidence to support the claim. The post came after news reports this week began showing images of blue paint peeling from the bottom of the pool. The new coat of paint was part of a renovation project recently ordered by President Trump that cost nearly $15 million. Chemicals were also added to the pool this week to destroy the algae that was turning the water green. I'm Lisa Taylor.
1: Fans and forecasters in Philadelphia are keeping a close eye on the weather for today's World Cup match between France and Iraq. Severe storms could have an impact on the game scheduled for 5 p.m. Eastern. Michael Kastner, NBC News Radio.
0: Central Washington's greatest hits, 95.3 KXLE.

Mary Chapin Carpenter down at the Twist and Shouts. It's been a long time since I've been down there. How's it going? It's Andrew J. Great to have you along with George Straits. The best day.

0: Luke Combs and Be By You here on your weekend. Welcome along. It is Andrew J. Great to have you here. Rodney Atkins coming up.
1: And Doug.
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1: NBC News Radio, I'm Michael Kastner. UK Prime Minister Keir Starmer is stepping down.
2: Every decision I've taken has been about putting the country I love first. That is why I will resign as leader of the Labour Party.
1: During a press conference today outside 10 Downing Street, Starmer said the Labour Party has made it clear he's not the one to lead moving forward. He says he'll remain as prime minister until a successor is in place. Mediators with Pakistan and Qatar say discussions between the U.S. and Iran took place in a positive and constructive atmosphere on Sunday. The two countries agreed to form a high-level committee to provide political oversight of the mediation process. And police are investigating after a concertgoer died following a fall from an upper level at Madison Square Garden during a performance by the band Goose. He was pronounced dead after being taken to the hospital. Michael Kastner, NBC News Radio.
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0: Kane Brown and woman. Well, I saw a trend that proved Gen Z is braver than any of us. They are voluntarily posting their most embarrassing teen photos online. You know what I mean? Like bad haircuts, braces, acne, and everything like that. They're calling it their glow down era. Glow down era. See how bad you could actually look? And they're using it as a badge of honor to do that. They definitely are braver than me. Zach Brown Band, Ricochet, more countries coming up.
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0: Jason Aldean, we'll see him on Thursday on CMA Fest on TV. That's Don't Tell on Me. You ever notice how when you drive to work, you're halfway there, you think to yourself, did I leave the coffee pot on or did I close the garage door? And the whole way you're there, you're stewing about it. Then you're at work and you're thinking, all you're doing is running through this idea in your mind that the house is melting down or something like that. Of course it isn't, but it's just funny how we like to gaslight ourselves. Tim McGraw's on the way. Listen for Brad Paisley and Vince Gill coming up.
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1: NBC News Radio, I'm Michael Kastner. Talks between the United States and Iran will continue in Switzerland this week. A statement from the two countries went on to say discussions on Sunday brought encouraging progress. Chief negotiators will brief the committee regularly and lead working groups on nuclear issues, sanctions, and monitoring and dispute resolution. Meanwhile, South Carolina Senator Lindsey Graham says President Trump would likely use military force to secure the Strait of Hormuz if negotiations with Iran fail. Speaking on CBS's Face the Nation, Graham said the United States would respond aggressively if Iran challenged control of the strategic waterway. You'll never find nobody better than the mayor of San Antonio, Texas, is calling for the cancellation of Kanye West's 4th of July concert at the Alamo Dome, citing the rapper's past anti-Semitic comments. Michael Kastner, NBC News Radio.
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0: Now, you know, when you have a bad experience with some kind of alcohol or beer, you can never have it again. 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

0: Luke Combs, Sleepless in a Hotel Room. Don't you hate when that happens? It's your station for these superstars of country music. Superstars like Bailey Zimmerman, he's on the way. Eddie Rabbits and Carrie Underwood, too.
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0: All right, celebrity birthdays for today. Happy birthday to you if you're celebrating a birthday today. You share your birthday with these celebrities. Meryl Streep is 77. Lindsay Wagner is also 77. Cyndi Lauper is 73. Aaron Brockovich is 66, and Donald Faison is 52 today.
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0: NBC News Radio, I'm Michael Kastner. Former Federal Reserve Chairman Alan Greenspan has died. He was 100. The American economist died as a result of complications from Parkinson's disease. His death was announced earlier today by his wife of nearly three decades, NBC News correspondent Andrea Mitchell. Greenspan served as chairman for nearly 20 years under Presidents Reagan, George H.W. Bush, Bill Clinton, and George W. Bush. NBC's Kristen Welker.
1: In the end, Alan Greenspan believed in capitalism as surely as he believed in himself. It is a system, he said, that holds integrity and trustworthiness as cardinal virtues.
0: And UK Prime Minister Keir Starmer is resigning after winning a landslide election in 2024. His resignation today marks the seventh different prime minister over the past decade. Michael Kastner, NBC News Radio.
2: 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A community fundraiser in Ronald has come to a successful close. Fire District 6 spent the weekend collecting donations for Mouseabout, a local organization that provides support to cancer patients and their families. Drivers stopped to contribute during the Fill the Boot campaign near the Ronald General Store. Organizers thank the community for its generosity and say they'll announce the total amount raised when the donation is officially presented. A Pierce County suspect in a pursuit crashed on Saturday, injuring four people, including two children. That incident started when a deputy tried to stop a vehicle in Tacoma. During the pursuit, deputies put a tracking device on the car and ended that pursuit. They located the vehicle, and the suspect was trying to remove the tracking device. He got back into the car and fled. He crashed into a car near South 110th Street and Pacific Avenue South, causing that car to catch fire and injuring those four people. The suspect ran but was eventually caught. A deputy was also injured. No word on their condition. The upriver fire that devastated parts of Spokane Valley is now 75% contained, marking a major milestone in the recovery effort. The wildfire destroyed or damaged at least 15 homes and left one person dead. Fire crews are now focused on cleanup and patrol work after several days of minimal fire activity. Officials say residents may still see smoke from hot spots within the burn area, but no additional spread is expected. I'm Eric Sharp.

AM 1240 KXLE Ellensburg. Taking a look at your weather for this morning. Looks like summer is settling across Kittitas County. Today, sunny skies and warm temperatures with highs around the mid-80s. Tonight, mostly clear and comfortable with overnight lows dropping to the upper 50s. Tomorrow, continuing to warm up. Expect some clouds, but still a nice day with highs in the upper 80s. Looking ahead, Wednesday looks to be the warmest day of the week with highs around 91. We'll cool back into the mid-80s Thursday, and there is a chance of showers arriving late Thursday night as we head towards the weekend. The morning rodeo kicks off after Charlie Pride right here on KXLE.

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1: I don't know how you did this for 30 years.
0: Yeah.
1: I mean, this is a lot to navigate on the board, but we are doing it. We're kicking it off live local morning show. Joining us this morning, Steve Selleck.
0: Yeah, good morning.
1: Thanks for being here.
0: Good morning. I usually don't get up this early anymore.
1: No, you haven't gotten up this early in, what?
0: About five and a half years.
1: Yeah. But we were on together Christmas Eve.
0: We did a show Christmas Eve, yeah.
1: Yeah.
0: And here I am, so I'm not going to be here every morning, but Henry invited me in. I said, sure, I'll come in. And
1: yeah.
0: And then I have some other tasks I'm doing for the radio station. We'll be talking about those things.
1: We will. But let's just continue to plug along this morning. Thanks for being here, Steve.
0: Thank you.
1: And away we go.
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0: And we're off like a herd of turtles
1: this morning, still learning how this all works. Henry Johnston with you on the KXLE Morning Rodeo. Good morning, Steve.
2: Good morning. Good morning. Good to be here.
1: It's good to be. It's good to see you out.
2: At this hour of the morning.
1: At this hour of the morning. You haven't done this for about 5.5 years.
2: Yeah, it used to be my haunt in these hours, but now normally I'm asleep at this time.
1: Yeah. Yeah, well, we are excited to have you this. We're excited to have you this morning. There we go. You got to teach me how to use this microphone because it's been a while. Yeah, we're getting all the kinks worked out this morning. So
2: maybe people don't know this. We're in a new location in a new studio in the heart of downtown.
1: We are.
2: Yeah,
1: we are right downtown in the same building as the Ellensburg Downtown Association and our friends at Buddy's Barkery, where you can get all things for your pets and.
2: Yeah, and it's, there's some familiar things from the old building in here, but like these mics, the old mics we used for years.
1: Yeah, and they still work.
2: They work good.
1: So
2: they work good.
1: Well, you have a new role here that we are excited to announce, not just taking out the trash and getting the coffee, but you are now what we call the big voice.
2: Or the imaging voice, yes.
1: The imaging voice of KXLE. So for those of you that were up early this morning when we made the flip from the old automation to the new automation, if you were up way early this morning, you probably heard a little bit of Steve here and there. And for 21 hours of the day, otherwise, outside of the morning rodeo, you will be hearing Steve as our imaging voice.
2: And I'll be sitting right here for those 21 hours. No, it doesn't work that way. All recorded.
1: Yes.
2: Yeah.
1: Yes. Well, we appreciate you. We appreciate you doing that for us, and we're excited. Thank you for.
2: Yeah.
1: Thank you for all of your help. So right now we got a little Luke Combs on the KXLE Morning Rodeo.

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0: 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It is the KXLE Morning Rodeo. I have got some friends in low places, too. Good morning, Aaron, up in Ronald. Hope you're listening this morning. We have got Steve Selleck with us this morning. It is our inaugural show. I think we've got the microphone thing figured out now.
1: We got it figured out. We're going to do a shout-out. I'm going to do a shout-out for the Upper County. My niece, Devin Sire, is working there at the Pioneer Coffee drive-thru in Clay Elm. I told her I'd do a shout-out.
0: Well, good morning, Devin.
1: Yeah. Good morning, Devin. Uncle Ho-Ho here. She called me. Where she got that, I don't know.
0: Well, we were talking earlier. You've got some fun facts about Garth Brooks song.
1: Yeah, hearing Friends in Low Places. I remember the first time I heard of Garth, I was looking at USA Today, went, who is this guy? There was an article about him. Friends in Low Places, got to be a signature song. Written by Dwayne Blackwell, and listen to this name, Earl Bud Lee. They wrote the song. After working there on Music Row, which I've been in Nashville, they walked down to a tavern and had some lunch. Came time to pay. Lee forgot his wallet. So they said, well, you know, how are you going to take care of this? He says, hey, I got friends in low places. I know the cook. That is where that song, the title, came from. They recognized a great hook. Didn't write the song right away. They waited a little while, wrote the song. But the Oasis, the bar that's Oasis in there,
0: yeah,
1: was actually from a guy who was playing guitar. That was a bar in his hometown in Concordia, Kansas.
0: Interesting.
1: Little things came together for the song. The story behind the song.
0: There we go.
1: Yes.
0: Well, we are plugging along, as I said earlier, like a herd of turtles. Plug. I think we've got the tech worked out here. Oh, we got some more music coming up at the top of the hour. NBC News, local news with Eric Sharp, and then live local weather coming up at the top of the hour right here on the KXLE Morning Rodeo.
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1: NBC News Radio, I'm Michael Kastner. Talks between the U.S. and Iran are set to continue in Switzerland this week after an initial meeting Sunday. The two sides held first discussions on the Memorandum of Understanding that aims to come up with a concrete plan to end the war in 60 days. U.K. Prime Minister Keir Starmer is stepping down after 2 years. His resignation today marks the seventh different prime minister over the past decade. Former Federal Reserve Chair Alan Greenspan has died. He was 100. The American economist died as a result of complications from Parkinson's disease. He served as chairman for nearly 20 years under Presidents Reagan, Bush 41, Bill Clinton, and Bush 43. He was known for what was called Greenspeak.
2: The housing market in the United States is quite heterogeneous.
1: He said he did that when he didn't want to answer a congressman's question, so he made the answer so obtuse the puzzled lawmaker would leave happy. Michael Kastner, NBC News Radio.
3: In the KXLEradio.com newsroom, I'm Eric Sharp. A reminder for Cle Elum residents that this week's city council meeting has been moved up one day and will begin at 6 p.m. tonight at City Hall. Council members are scheduled to hold a public hearing on the city's six-year transportation improvement plan and consider a bid award for a road preservation and safety project. The agenda also includes appointments to several city boards and discussion of a proposed annexation petition from Whispering Pines. Residents can review the full agenda packet on the city's website. A Tacoma movie theater shut its doors Sunday after reporting an ongoing threat and safety issue. The Grand Cinema canceled all scheduled showings and said Tacoma police were helping to address that situation. Theater officials have not released details about the threat, but say the decision was made to keep customers and staff safe. Refunds have been issued for all canceled screenings. As summer road trips wrap up across Washington, transportation officials are encouraging drivers to take advantage of highway rest stops. WSDOT says the rest areas serve millions of travelers each year and help reduce crashes caused by drowsy driving. Many offer restrooms, picnic areas, and even free coffee through volunteer programs. Officials say taking a break to stretch and recharge can make a long drive safe for everyone on the road. You can check for rest stops on your driving route at the interactive map at WSDOT.com. I'm Eric Sharp.
0: And a good Monday morning, looking like summer is settling in across Kittitas County. Today, sunny skies and warm temperatures with highs around the mid-80s. Tonight, mostly clear and comfortable with overnight lows dropping into the upper 50s. Tomorrow, continuing to warm up, expect some clouds, but still going to be a nice day with highs in the upper 80s. Looking ahead, Wednesday looks to be the warmest day of the week with highs around 91. We'll cool back into the mid-80s Thursday, and there is a chance of showers arriving late Thursday night as we head towards the weekend. 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If you're headed to work, swing through for a hot coffee, cold energy drink, or even a scoop of ice cream if that's more your style. Say KXLE and get a dollar off anything. That's Weiniger's Coffee and Creamery, corner of University and Alder, or next to Gerald's on University Way in Ellensburg. The morning rodeo continues after Lainey Wilson right here on KXLE.

0: And a good Monday morning, Lainey Wilson, somewhere over Laredo. We have got a special guest in the studio with us this morning.
1: They're going to make it illegal to shoot squirrels? What kind of town is this?
0: Good morning, Steve Selleck.
2: Good morning. Haven't heard that for a long, long time. Yes.
0: I found a treasure trove of those on the old production computer.
2: Yeah, they're around there. So good morning.
0: Good morning. Kicking off our new morning show here. And you're out of retirement for just the day.
2: Just the day.
0: To do it this morning.
2: I can come back once in a while.
0: Yeah. Well, yeah. We enjoy having you on.
2: Come back once in a while. Because you got to get really early in the morning to be here prepared.
0: I'm learning that, and why the guy who's not a morning person decided to host a morning show is still beyond me, but I've done dumber things in my life, so.
2: I used to get it between 3 and 3:30, and I miss those hours. I really do. Now I go to bed midnight or 1.
0: Oh, wow.
2: And so I've reversed it.
0: But you're enjoying retirement. You've been retired for about 5.5 years.
2: Yeah,
0: And gardening, you've taken up gardening. And
2: I know. I never thought I'd do that. It's like, you've taken up slap boxing. Yeah, I decided to do that in retirement. No, I'm gardening.
0: And summer is a perfect time to garden, and we happen to have a song. Yesterday was the first day of summer.
2: Yes, it was.
0: And solstice. So... Alan Jackson, Summertime Blues on the KXLE Morning Rodeo.
2: Hot dang, mother.

0: Corey Kent, Coe Wetzel, Rocky Mountain Low on the KXLE Morning Rodeo. Good morning, Steve.
1: Good morning. Good morning.
0: Good morning, Bubba.
1: Steve Selick here on the inaugural broadcast.
0: Which we appreciate you being with us. This is, for a number of years, and it's been about 7 years. It was actually 7 years last week that you had me up for the very first time. You had met me and, hey, you used to be in radio. Come on up and hang out with me on a Friday morning. And I didn't know, nor could I appreciate, everything you had going on the other side of that countertop there. So
1: it's like it's like flying an airplane. You know, you'll have to do a Facebook Live thing in here some morning.
0: Yeah, I think we'll have to, because it is. We're flying this thing as we're building it too.
1: Yeah,
0: so
1: anyway. It's good to be here.
0: Well, one of the things we want to talk about, one of the goals of this morning show is talking about all of the fun things that are going to be happening in our community, keeping people up to date off of social media, which is where I think everybody seems to look for content or what's going on in town. But if you're looking for

0: for a fun way to spend this coming Saturday afternoon while helping a great community project. Then the Ellensburg Downtown Rotary Club invites you to the Splash Pad Putt-Putt Tournament, Saturday, June 27th from noon until 4 at the Ridge Encore in downtown Ellensburg. Registration's $50 for adults, $25 for kids, and that might sound steep, but the proceeds are going to help fund the future Splash Pad at North Alder Park, which is in development, in process. City has allocated a lot of money for it, but there is a gap that needs to be made up, and who better to step up to fix or help a community project than Rotary? And we are actually going to have a couple folks from Rotary down on Wednesday morning to talk about this. And here's the kicker. If you're the winner of the tournament, you take home $500 cash. 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Huge shout out to Jim Ridgway. He's the committee chairman for that. And I got to tell you, he is doing a great job down there.
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0: Thomas Rhett, Jordan Davis, Ain't a Bad Life here on the KXLE Morning Rodeo. Inaugural day, and we have got...
1: Good morning, I'm Steve Selleck.
0: Do you even have to introduce yourself anymore? Well, people know your voice.
1: I think that there's a lot of new people in town go, who? We don't care.
0: Yeah.
1: But I did work here in the mornings for many, many years with Robert Lowry.
0: So. Oh, yeah. Good morning, Rob. And you have another shout-out you want to give this morning?
1: Yeah, got to do a shout-out to my wife, Gail. And she's sitting home having a coffee and is texting a couple, couple times. So I got to say hello to her. And I said hello to my niece, Devin Sire, of their Pioneer Coffee drive-thru in Clay Elum.
0: That's right.
1: And I revealed this secret, which I shouldn't. Somebody's going to shout out to me. She used to call me Uncle Ho-Ho. Have no idea why.
0: Yeah.
1: Anyway, Uncle Ho-Ho here, Devin, good morning.
0: Well, you got a fun story about one of the artists of our next song. You were down in Nashville,
1: years ago. Yeah, staying at the Grand Ole Opry Hotel, if you can do that. That is a nice place. They have WSM Radio in their facilities, and they had a broadcast on the TV. I said, I'm going to walk down the hall and look at it. I'm standing there, and they're interviewing somebody. Somebody else walks up right alongside me. And I did the pleasantries, how are you, et cetera, et cetera. He goes in, starts talking. It was Larry Gatlin from the Gatlin Brothers, and I did not recognize him.
0: Well, they were primarily popular
1: in the 80s.
0: 80s, yeah. Well, we've got one of the Gatlin Brothers songs right now on the KXLE Morning Rodeo. Oh!

0: the pride of Sunnyside, Washington, Zach Top. Good times and tan lines here on the KXLE Morning Rodeo. Kicking off a new live local morning radio show, and we have got somebody who's been guiding me, I would say, last 6 months.
1: Guiding me, giving me some advice.
0: But you're still enjoying retirement.
1: Yeah, yeah. Here's my advice to you. Don't do nothing stupid. I actually got that from Earl Pitts, but yeah. Yeah, Henry convinced me to come on in this morning. Some people were new to town go, who? You?
0: Yeah.
1: We could care less.
0: Well.
1: But I got up. Here I am.
0: And this is Steve Selleck. For those of you who don't know, Steve hosted the morning show on KXLE for a number of years.
1: Number of years.
0: And so we are excited to have him here this morning. He won't be here every morning. I just was able to get him out of bed this morning just to come kind of help me fly the plane, learn how to fly the plane a little bit. So,
1: hey, good morning to Gail the cat lady, too. I forgot that.
0: So yesterday was Father's Day. Yeah. And did you have a good Father's Day?
1: I really did. I did. You know, what did I do? Really nothing, but I had an enjoyable one. So, yeah.
0: Well, sometimes you got to do that. And, you know, and
1: mellow.
0: I'm fairly certain, though, Steve, that I think when you become a dad, you go through a ritual like Harry Potter where you kind of get sorted into what tool brand that you're going to be for the rest of your life. So I happen to use blue. Other people use yellow. I'm not going to mention other names, but if you happen to use red, which is Milwaukee, join me this Wednesday, June 24th from 11 to 2 at Knutson Lumber in Ellensburg for Milwaukee Day. The Milwaukee representative will have the latest tools and accessories on display. There'll be demonstrations, special event pricing, Milwaukee prizes, double best rewards points for Knutson members. And if you spend $10 or more in the store, you can get a free hot dog from Hot Diggity Dog. And it's all happening this Wednesday from 11 to 2 at Knutson. I will be there from 11 to 2. I'm the only air talent have now.
1: Give us, what was the day again?
0: It's going to be Wednesday. Wednesday, the 24th from 11 to 2 at Knutson Lumber in Ellensburg. Well, coming up after the break, a little bit of Faith Hill and some John Michael Montgomery as well, right here on the KXLE Morning Rodeo.
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1: NBC News Radio, I'm Michael Kastner. Talks between the U.S. and Iran are expected to continue throughout the week in Switzerland after an initial high-level meeting on Sunday. The two sides, with the U.S. team led by Vice President Vance, held discussions on the Memorandum of Understanding that aims to come up with a concrete plan to end the war in 60 days. Iran wants to see assets unfrozen and an end to the fighting between Israel and Hezbollah in Lebanon. British Prime Minister Keir Starmer is stepping down. He announced this morning that he's resigning after having won a landslide in 2024. And former Fed Chair Alan Greenspan has died. He was 100. More from Monica Nelson.
2: Greenspan led the Fed for nearly 20 years, guiding the U.S. economy through major events like the 1987 market crash and the dot-com boom. He's remembered as one of the most influential economic leaders of the time.
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3: 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A community fundraiser in Ronald has come to a successful close. Fire District 6 spent the weekend collecting donations for Mouseabout, a local organization that provides support to cancer patients and their families. Drivers stopped to contribute during the Fill the Boot campaign near the Ronald General Store. Organizers thank the community for its generosity and say they'll announce the total amount raised when the donation is officially presented. A Pierce County suspect in a pursuit crashed on Saturday, injuring four people, including two children. That incident started when a deputy tried to stop a vehicle in Tacoma. During the pursuit, deputies put a tracking device on the car and ended that pursuit. They located the vehicle, and the suspect was trying to remove the tracking device. He got back into the car and fled. He crashed into a car near South 110th Street and Pacific Avenue South, causing that car to catch fire and injuring those four people. The suspect ran but was eventually caught. But a deputy was also injured. No word on their condition. The upriver fire that devastated parts of Spokane Valley is now 75% contained, marking a major milestone in the recovery effort. The wildfire destroyed or damaged at least 15 homes and left one person dead. Fire crews are now focused on cleanup and patrol work after several days of minimal fire activity. Officials say residents may still see smoke from hot spots within the burn area, but no additional spread is expected. I'm Eric Sharp.
0: And a good Monday morning. First day of summer, well, second day of summer, I guess it kicked off yesterday, but summer is in full swing across Kittitas County today. Sunny skies and warm temperatures with highs around the mid-80s. Tonight, mostly clear and comfortable with overnight lows dropping into the upper 50s. Tomorrow, continuing to warm up, expect some clouds, but still going to be a nice day with highs in the upper 80s. Looking ahead, Wednesday looks to be the warmest day of the week with highs around 91. We'll cool back down into the mid-80s by Thursday, and there's a chance of showers arriving late Thursday night as we head towards the weekend. 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
4: I was toting my pack along the dusty Winnemucca Road when along came a semi with a high-end canvas-covered load.

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0: Well, there's one to get you energized on your way to work this morning. It's KXLE Morning Rodeo, and we've got a special guest with us this morning.
1: They're going to make it illegal to shoot squirrels? What kind of town is this?
0: Out of retirement for a limited engagement this morning, Steve Selleck with us this morning.
2: Man, I used to love those jingles. They were great. Yeah, good morning, Steve Selleck here. In for the morning, kicking off here with Henry. Johnny Cash, I was driving from Ellensburg to Yakima, where I lived for a short time. Thursday night, looked down in dark as we're going up the hill to Menashtash. You can see the arena lights at the rodeo grounds. Johnny Cash was performing that night. That was many years ago that he did perform here. And he mentions Ellensburg in that song.
0: And
2: Manawa.
0: Yeah. And we also, first time I'd ever heard it.
2: Waterville. Now, whether it's the Waterville, Washington, or where, Waterville, Florida, I don't know. But, yeah, Johnny performed here.
0: Well, it's like they say, all politics is local. All radio is local. And we are back to being local right here on KXLE. We are excited. The Morning Rodeo continues right now.

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1: About the time you get home, I bet you're ready to take your boots off, aren't you?
2: I will. I'll take them off.
1: Take a nap and then work on your garden.
2: Yeah.
1: It's the KXLE Morning Rodeo. Henry and Steve with you this morning. Steve, on limited engagement.
2: Unlimited.
1: Helping me to learn to fly the plane
2: yeah.
1: a little bit. But you are not going away. You are our new janitor.
2: Janitor.
1: And you're going to make the coffee every once in a while.
2: Yeah.
1: But
2: yeah.
1: then let's talk about your other role that you were so gracious to lend your voice talents.
2: You asked me if I would be the station voice. So I do station identifications and maybe intro. It's all recorded. I record them and send them in here. So I said, yeah, I'll do that.
1: So you'll be able to carry Steve. Those of you listening, you'll be able to carry Steve on the FM. You'll be able to carry Steve with you most of the day as he kind of does that. So you had given a shout out to your lovely wife, Gail, the cat lady.
2: The cat lady.
1: Well, I have got an event for you to take her to this summer, Steve.
2: Okay.
1: It is the Nibbles and Sips that benefits Roslyn's ARF Animal Rescue. And this is where you can join fellow animal lovers on Saturday, August 15th at Ritter Farms in Cle Elum for an evening of wine, chocolate, appetizers, live and silent auctions, and plenty of fun. Now, the money raised helps ARF provide veterinary assistance, pet food support, fostering, adoptions, and other important services for animals and families in the Upper County. And you can get your tickets by visiting our website. There's a link at kxleradio.com. So that's coming up, the ARF Animal Rescue Fundraiser. And we're moving along right here.
2: I want to say just one quick thing.
1: Yeah.
2: That, you brought some elements in from years past. Some go like they don't recognize it because they haven't lived here that long, but a lot of people will. And you're good at doing it. It's a touchstone. It's nice. And but you're going to do something different here.
1: Yep, I'm going to try.
2: You're going to do something different. So, yeah, I told Henry I'll help you out any way I can. As long as it does not involve getting up at 5 in the morning, which I did do this morning.
1: Well, we appreciate that this morning. So moving along on the Morning Rodeo, we've got a little Sugar Land coming up after this on 95.3, 1240 AM KXLE.
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0: artist who perfected what I call the slow fade when it comes to country music radio.
1: Slow fade.
0: But she also played the Ellensburg Rodeo twice over the years. Yeah. And you were telling me that Joe Diffie actually opened for her one year.
1: Yes, she did. And in my humble opinion, his act blew hers off the stage. Yeah, it was.
0: Yeah, well, she's still out there performing. She's still touring. I don't know if we'd ever get her back to Ellensburg, if anybody that comes to the concert still remembers her. We got Clint Black coming up this summer, though. We're looking forward to him.
1: Who I've actually met. I met him at the Walmart in Yakima.
0: That's right.
1: Long story.
0: Well, we're talking about ways to spend time in town, fun things to do. And Saturday afternoon, you can help a great community project. The Ellensburg Downtown Rotary Club invites you to the Splash Pad Putt-Putt Tournament this Saturday, June 27th, from noon until 4 at the Ridge Encore in downtown Ellensburg. Registration is $50 for adults, $25 for kids. 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All the proceeds from this are going to help fund the future splash pad that is in the works at North Alder Park in Ellensburg. 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So if you want to register, you can learn more at our website at kxleradio.com. Well, that wraps it up for you. I can tell your eyes are... You haven't been up this early in a long time.
1: No, I haven't. So. I go to bed midnight, 1 o'clock. I used to get up between 3 and 3:30 when I worked the morning radio.
0: Yeah.
1: It slowly reverted to midnight to 1 a.m.
0: Well, and now the roles have switched. I used to be a night owl, and now I get to do this.
1: Yeah,
0: so
1: exactly.
0: I don't know what I was thinking.
1: Yeah, but, so I'll probably take a nap upon going home.
0: Yeah. Well, we appreciate you being here today, Steve. Thanks for
1: essentially
0: passing the torch for this sacred time in the morning.
1: Sacred time.
0: Sacred time. We'll see how sacred it goes the week as the week moves on.
1: Right now, thank you, brothers and sisters, for joining us sacred hour.
0: Scotty McCreary right now on the KXLE Morning Rodeo.

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0: Ella Langley, Morgan Wallen, I Can't Love You Anymore. Well, hopefully you can still love KXLE. This was the inaugural show trying out this new local radio thing. Steve has already gone home. Poor guy. I think this is the first time he's been up this early in a very long time, but we want to thank Steve Selleck for coming down this morning. And we're going to do it all again tomorrow morning, 6 a.m. to 9 a.m. simulcast on both 95.3 FM KXLE and AM 1240 KXLE. Folks, this is a work in progress. I know that Steve, over the years, built a very powerhouse morning show. We will get there. It just takes time. I knew that if we waited for this to be perfect before we launched, then it was never going to happen, because perfection kills creativity. And, you know, we want this show to be as creative as possible. Now, before we go, I want to give you my parting thought for the day, which is, do you ever notice how brave people get when they're sitting behind a keyboard? Now, I don't mean the folks who are having real conversations or asking honest questions. I'm talking about the people who seem to wake up every morning looking for something to be mad about. And it doesn't matter what it is. Someone could post a picture of a sunset, and before long, there'd be a 73-comment argument just about the clouds, and somehow, everybody's an expert. Spend 5 minutes on social media, and you'll find people who know exactly how to solve every problem in town, even before their second cup of coffee. This type of confidence is truly something to behold. Now, honestly, when I read some of these comment sections, I feel like I'm back at my grandma's house sitting at the kids' table with all the adults arguing over who knows best. Nobody's listening, nobody's learning, and everybody's just talking over everybody. And what fascinates me the most about many of these conversations online is that they would never happen face-to-face. Most of us are decent people in real life. We hold doors open, we wave at each other, we ask how people's families are doing, we take the cart back into the grocery store when we pass somebody who's just loaded their car. We do a good job of being human beings in person. But somewhere between picking up our phones, or sitting in our computer and opening social media, some people forget that there's a real person on the other side of the screen. So here's a thought for this Monday morning. Before you hit post, ask yourself one simple question. Would I say this to that person's face? If the answer is no, maybe don't post it. The world does not need more keyboard warriors. It could use a few more neighbors. And if you won't do it for me,
1: you do it for Randolph Scott.
0: Randolph Scott. Have a great Monday, everybody. Dolly Parton coming up after this on 95.3 AM 1240 KXLE.
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0: NBC News Radio, I'm Michael Kastner. Negotiators from the U.S. and Iran are expected to continue talking this week in Switzerland after an initial high-stakes meeting yesterday. NBC's Keir Simmons reports Vice President J.D. Vance is leading the U.S. negotiating team.
1: He says they made progress on a number of fronts, including, he says, keeping the Strait of Hormuz open, deconfliction in Lebanon, and allowing nuclear inspectors back into Iran.
0: Charlie Kirk's accused murderer is back in a Utah courtroom today. The judge is expected to rule on a motion from Tyler Robinson's defense team seeking contempt against prosecutor Christopher Ballard. They accuse Ballard of talking to the media about his opinions regarding Robinson's guilt. And Toy Story 5 is enjoying the biggest opening of the year. The film led the weekend domestic box office, bringing in over $160 million. Michael Kastner, NBC News Radio.
2: In the KXLERadio.com newsroom, I'm Eric Sharp. A reminder for Cle Elum residents that this week's city council meeting has been moved up one day and will begin at 6 p.m. tonight at City Hall. Council members are scheduled to hold a public hearing on the city's six-year transportation improvement plan and consider a bid award for a road preservation and safety project. The agenda also includes appointments to several city boards and discussion of a proposed annexation petition from Whispering Pines. Residents can review the full agenda packet on the city's website. A Tacoma movie theater shut its doors Sunday after reporting an ongoing threat and safety issue. The Grand Cinema canceled all scheduled showings and said Tacoma police were helping to address that situation. Theater officials have not released details about the threat, but say the decision was made to keep customers and staff safe. Refunds have been issued for all canceled screenings. As summer road trips ramp up across Washington, transportation officials are encouraging drivers to take advantage of highway rest stops. WSDOT says the rest areas serve millions of travelers each year and help reduce crashes caused by drowsy driving. Many offer restrooms, picnic areas, and even free coffee through volunteer programs. Officials say taking a break to stretch and recharge can make a long drive safe for everyone on the road. You can check for rest stops on your driving route at the interactive map at WSDOT.com. I'm Eric Sharp.
3: I'm Johnny Manson with your KXLE weather for the Ellensburg area. Sunny skies today, highs at 88 degrees. It'll be clear tonight, lows at 57. Cloudy skies tomorrow, highs near 90, 91, and sunshine on Wednesday, 84 on Thursday. And then there's a 30% chance it'll shower on Friday with sunny skies. Sunny and 67 Saturday and Sunday.
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Reba McEntire says of all the songs she has performed, that is one of her favorite songs, Is There Life Out There? Love that one. Love the video for that, too, with Huey Lewis playing the part of her husband in that one. Here's Florida Georgia Line along with Tim McGraw. And may we all...

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0: Jordan Davis turned this truck around. Yeah, I mentioned, hopefully, he had a great Father's Day weekend. I'm sure he was honored. One of my favorite songwriters. Hey, Brooks and Dunn, in a minute, Neil McCoy, too.
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0: Josh Ross. The song is called How You Look. Before that, stuff from Neil McCoy, who starts every day doing the Pledge of Allegiance from all over the country. Wherever he is, he'll stop to do that on his socials. Love that. In just a bit, I've got Cole Swindell and Kane Brown.
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0: and woman. Also stuff in there from Cole Swindell, who just posted on his socials. Going to be a daddy again. Very excited about that potential and what that means. Not quite sure yet if it's a boy or a girl. I think he's happy either way. Hank Jr. with a classic on the way.
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2: NBC News Radio. I'm Chris Caraccio. Talks between the U.S. and Iran are scheduled to last all week in Switzerland after an initial meeting yesterday. The two sides, with the U.S. team led by Vice President J.D. Vance, held first discussions on the Memorandum of Understanding that aims to come up with a concrete plan to end the war in 60 days. In the meantime, Iran has said the Strait of Hormuz remains closed to commercial traffic. The U.S. says it's completely open. Firefighters remain on the scene of a massive warehouse fire in Los Angeles that's been burning for days. Flare-ups continue at the site in Boyle Heights, where a blaze broke out at the cold storage facility Wednesday afternoon. And Governor Gavin Newsom has declared a state of emergency. Music mogul Clive Davis has died at the age of 94. His family confirmed that he died at his home in New York City today. Davis was recently hospitalized related to respiratory problems. He's known for boosting the careers of Janis Joplin, Whitney Houston, Bruce Springsteen, Billy Joel, and also helping revitalize the careers of Carlos Santana, Rod Stewart, and Aretha Franklin. I'm Chris Caraccio, NBC News Radio.
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my favorite shades of green, Joe Diffie. And of course, John Deere Green. I'm Linda Furcha. She'll be back on Monday. Brad Paisley, I don't know how many guitars he played to do this song. 30, 40, something like that. And everyone had a chance to shine on this one called The World.

0: Jason enjoying some great summer touring dates this year. And of course, don't tell on me. In just a few minutes, Joe Nichols, stuff from Doug Stone, who's enjoying retirement now, and Riley Green with one of my most requested songs.
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0: Easily one of my most requested songs this morning, Riley Green. Yeah, people are loving that one and Change My Mind. More on the way with Ella Langley.
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0: It's Ella Langley, and Be Her. She's also the name of her new cologne that you just cannot find anywhere. Ulta stores are the exclusive partner for that so far. A lot of people went to Amazon looking for it, can't find it. She says, you know, it's not about being someone else. It's about being the her you want to be. And from the reviews that I've read, it smells amazing. Good luck finding some. On the way, Morgan Wallen and George.
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1: NBC News Radio. I'm Chris Caraggio. Music mogul Clive Davis has died at the age of 94. His family confirmed that he passed away today at his home in New York City. He was recently hospitalized related to respiratory problems. Davis is known for boosting the careers of Janis Joplin, Whitney Houston, Billy Joel, Bruce Springsteen, while also helping revitalize the careers of Carlos Santana, Rod Stewart, and Aretha Franklin. Davis was well known as the president of Columbia and Arista Records. He was inducted into the Rock and Roll Hall of Fame in 2000. Discussions are ongoing between the U.S. and Iran in Switzerland. The U.S. team is led by Vice President J.D. Vance. Iran wants to see assets unfrozen and an end to the fighting between Israel and Iran-backed Hezbollah in Lebanon. The U.S. wants Iran to give up nuclear ambitions, including the enrichment of uranium. Iran has said that the Strait of Hormuz remains closed to commercial traffic, while the U.S. says it's completely open. And Treasury Secretary Scott Bessent said the U.S. will now allow Iran to sell oil under a temporary 60-day license. I'm Chris Caraggio, NBC News Radio.
0: Okay, the commercials are over. 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

George Strait, Carried Away. I'm Linda. Thanks again for making this a part of your everyday. I'll be in for Cha all week. She'll be back on Monday. Here's Clay Walker.

0: Bailey Zimmerman and Chevy Silverado. Bailey, who also has a song out with Brandon Lake, a Christian singer called Just Believe. Really positive stuff. Really cool. Hey, Sam, in just a couple of minutes, also Faith.
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0: Sam Hunt, who used his family, wife, and kids for the video for that one. Yeah, that's pretty cool, right? Save some money on casting. Yes, they get the family dressed up and head out there for a shoot. Morgan Wallen on the way, and George.
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0: Morgan Wallen, I noticed, man, he is back in the studio again. Can't wait to hear what he's working on. 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
1: 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I'm Chris Caraccio.
2: Vice President J.D. Vance is heading back to Washington, D.C. following initial talks with Iran and Switzerland. He told reporters the talks set a good foundation for future discussions about a number of issues, including curbing Iran's nuclear ambitions. Vance also said President Trump will be focused on Iran's actions during this 60-day negotiating window. Music mogul Clive Davis has died at the age of 94. His family confirmed that he passed away today in New York City. He's known for boosting the careers of Janis Joplin, Whitney Houston, and Bruce Springsteen, and many more, while also helping to revitalize the careers of Carlos Santana, Rod Stewart, and Aretha Franklin. The National Weather Service is assessing the destruction following a deadly tornado outbreak that slammed the Midwest over the weekend, which brought a mix of large hail, fierce winds, and damaging tornadoes that completely leveled multiple homes and caused fatalities. More severe storms are expected to come as the Northeast braces for rain through today. I'm Chris Caraccio, NBC News Radio.
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Speaking of the coast, remember Five for Beach, you and me. That sunset, cliffs by the sea, and the night rolled in. And you still talk about that moon that I can't recall, but God, I saw.

you have a good weekend, huh? First day of summer yesterday, Father's Day. Good to be back on this Monday already, the 22nd of June. How about that? What's going on? Let's keep it rolling. Hope you're having a good day. Here's Alan Jackson.

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0: Luke Combs, Be By You. Well, good news. It looks like gas prices are starting to slide a little bit. Of course, right, unless you're residing in like Seattle or Los Angeles or San Francisco, those West Coast areas, man, $6, $7 a gallon? I'd be hitchhiking. Yeah. Anyway, looks like around the country, 15, 20 cents on average have gone down right before the 4th of July traveling. Are you traveling 4th of July coming up? Ella Langley on the way, Clint Black, Chris Stapleton here in just a few.
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0: Ella Langley, her latest number one, and Choosing Texas. She says to keep her sanity, she does stay off, you know, social media and read reviews and what people say about her. What, you know, she goes, I do a couple of weeks where I don't check, and that's good. Because some people can be a little mean, and but that goes with the territory, right? Coming up, Brad Paisley, Corey Kent Co-Wetzel going to do that Rocky Mountain Low for you. Something you want to add, hit me up, craigcatfishcountry@gmail.com.
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0: Having a birthday today? Well, here on this Monday, the 22nd, you share it with amazing actress Meryl Streep, 77 today. Bruce Campbell, 68. Carson Daly, member from The Daily Show, 53 today. It's Chocolate Eclair Day and National Onion Ring Day. Yeah, mix those together, huh? And see what it tastes like.
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2: Vice President J.D. Vance is heading back to Washington, D.C. following initial talks with Iran and Switzerland. He told reporters the talks set a good foundation for future discussions, including curbing Iran's nuclear ambitions. Vance also said President Trump will be focused on Iran's actions during the 60-day negotiating window. The judge overseeing the Utah trial of Charlie Kirk's accused murderer is ruling against the defense wanting to use an out-of-state witness in the next preliminary hearing. Lawyers for Tyler Robinson wanted Robinson's former roommate and romantic partner, Lance Briggs, to appear for the upcoming July hearing. The judge ruled that since the July 6th hearing deals with prosecutors showing whether they have enough evidence to move forward with a trial, Briggs is not needed. Music mogul Clive Davis has died at the age of 94. His family confirmed that he passed away today in New York City. He's known for boosting the careers of Janis Joplin, Whitney Houston, and Bruce Springsteen, and many more, while also helping to revitalize the careers of Carlos Santana, Rod Stewart, and Aretha Franklin. I'm Chris Caraggio, NBC News Radio.
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We got the great stuff from back in the day. George Strait there and the brand new Nashville Fresh George Burge and Luke Bryan coming up. Right now, here's Dierks Bentley.

0: I know what I was feeling. What was I thinking? Guess I was thinking about that tank top.
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0: Got a ride, ride, ride. The new one, George Burge and Luke Bryant here with the Catfish, hanging out with you here on this Monday. Interesting. Maybe this is you, and all good, right? If you're helping out your kid these days, kids are less of a rush to move out of the parents' house. Leading to a record 25.2 million adults under 35 still living with their parents. A lot of them are working, though, but as long as they're not down in the basement playing video games all day, good to help.
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0: Post Malone, Blake Shelton here with the Catfish. You know what today is? Today is a special day, especially as we get into the heat of the summer. 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

0: Well, it's been 10 years since his debut album, and he's done a special re-release of that album, along with three or four previously unheard tunes. So if you're a John Party fanatic like I am, you might want to pick that up. Look for it, John Party. What was it called? California Sunrise was his debut release in the country music world. Good stuff. Man, 10 years already, right?
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1: NBC News Radio. I'm Chris Caraccio. Vice President Vance says initial talks with Iran set a good foundation for future discussions about a number of key issues, including curbing Iran's nuclear ambitions. He made the comment in Switzerland today before boarding his flight back to Washington, D.C. The National Weather Service issued 95 tornado warnings as a severe weather outbreak slammed the nation's midsection over the weekend. Most of the tornadoes were concentrated in the Midwest. More severe storms are expected in the Northeast today. Key primary races are taking place in New York, Maryland, and Utah tomorrow. Much of the national attention is focused on New York, where some Democrat socialists are on the ballot in what many see as a possible look at the political direction of the Democratic Party. The candidates for U.S. House in New York are backed by Democratic Socialist Mayor Zohran Mamdani and are focused on issues that include Israel, police reform, and inequality. Voters in South Carolina will also be heading to the polls tomorrow in runoff elections for governor and the U.S. House. I'm Chris Caraccio, NBC News Radio.
0: Okay, the commercials are over. 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

time marches on. Boy, doesn't it, huh? I remember 3 years ago what I was doing. Something came up in my life. I go, wow, that's been 10 years already? I know. Coming up, Ella Langley, Morgan Wallen. They got a brand new one. Don't miss that collaboration. Right now, here's Toby Keith and a Whiskey Girl.

0: Can't do it any more than that right there. Can't love you any more. Ella Langley, Morgan Wallen here with the Catfish, hanging out with you on this Monday already. And a brand new week, first full week of summer. Yeah, summer arrived yesterday. Let's see, what's going on this week? We've got National Pink Day coming up tomorrow. Is that for the color or for the artist? National Pralines Day is Wednesday. I'm just getting you ahead so you can pick what you want to celebrate. Oh, National Catfish Day, Tasty Catfish. And Friday is National Chocolate Pudding Day, Tropical Cocktails Day, and Canoe Day. Man, that sounds like a fun Friday coming up.
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0: Flying right along with a catfish, hanging out with you guys, just having some fun. Always kind of got my nose in it, see what's going on. Well, let's check it out. Kraft launches TSA-friendly ranch packets for World Cup fans. Check this out. Ranch dressing has apparently become such a hit with the international World Cup visitors to the U.S., you know, the ranch dressing, that travelers have been trying to bring bottles home in their carry-on bags, prompting reminders from, you know, the security at the airport about liquid limits. Seeing that opportunity, Kraft has teased a travel-friendly pack of TSA compliant ranch packets. Are you kidding me? Kraft has teased it, and now they can take home some ranch, because you can't take the whole bottle, which that whole liquid thing, are we still, obviously we're still doing that.
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0: Yeah, you ain't going to be looking at her too long, buddy. She's driving fast that direction, looking at you fade away in the rearview mirror. Oh, that's brutal. Josh Ross. Hey, oh, of course, Alan Jackson right before that. Hey, Alan's doing his, he's calling it a career finally. He's doing a final show. I think it's July in Nashville. And if we can't make it, I probably can't make it. They're going to turn it into a TV special. And he's going to have all kinds of people on there with him. I mean, I think like Zach Brown and Ella Langley, maybe Kenny Chesney showing up, whatever. We'll talk more about it as it gets closer. So there's that, and that's that.
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1: NBC News Radio. I'm Chris Caraccio. President Trump says the Iran negotiations are working out very well. Speaking today from the Oval Office, he said the U.S. is negotiating a fair and reasonable deal. Trump said the Iranian money being unfrozen by the U.S. will be used to buy food from American farmers. Vice President J.D. Vance left Switzerland today, where initial talks with Iran are taking place, and told reporters the talks set a good foundation for future discussions. Voters in New York, Maryland, and Utah head to the polls tomorrow for some key primary races. Voters in South Carolina will also be heading to the polls tomorrow in runoff elections for governor and the U.S. House. The judge in the Charlie Kirk murder case is dealing the defense a setback. In a Utah hearing today, lawyers for Tyler Robinson wanted Robinson's former roommate and romantic partner Lance Twiggs to appear for the upcoming July hearing. The judge denied the request, ruling that the July 6th hearing will only deal with prosecutors showing whether they have enough evidence to move forward with a trial. I'm Chris Caraccio, NBC News Radio.
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0: Dancing in the country, it is Tyler Hubbard, formerly one half, of course, of Florida Georgia Line. I love the new one from Kane Brown called Woman. Guys, why would I go out messing around, playing poker, and doing late-night stuff when I got the best woman at home? Now, he'll explain. Coming up, David Lee Murphy, also some Josh Turner, something you want to add to it, hit me up, craigcatfishcountry@gmail.com.
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0: himself a woman, and she's got herself a pretty special man right there. Dierks Bentley coming up, George Strait in a few, but right now let's do some stupid news.
1: It's time for stupid news.
0: All right, away we go to the town of Hillsboro, North Carolina. Apparently it's being overrun with hundreds and hundreds of vultures. The birds have taken over the town's historic center, coating streets, roofs, and porches with white droppings that can strip car paint and damage buildings. Plus, the place stinks. Locals are blaming one couple, the elderly retirees of Kenneth and Linda Ostrand, accusing them of attracting the birds by feeding them all the time. Deli meat, other food scraps, despite a local ban on feeding wildlife. They've been doing it for a couple of years. Town officials have taken the couple to court, seeking an injunction to get them to stop. However, they said, hey, we've stopped.

0: right, we're going to not do it anymore. But the lawyers really want the case to go. Now they're feeding rats. By the way, how old are the Ostrans? They're pushing 90. Could be a self-fixing problem in a couple of months, if you know what I mean. What do you name a vulture? Carrion Underwood? John Travolture?
1: You're sick! You're sick!
0: I think we've had enough of me. All right, I'm done.
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0: Latest from Jason Aldean, and don't tell on me. Let's see, how far off are we? Wow, can you believe it? 4th of July is coming up a week from Saturday. You're doing some traveling. Looks like gas prices are starting to decline in a majority of the U.S. if you're going to be doing some traveling. That's how most people travel, 50 miles or more. If you're heading out of town, it'll help on the old gas tank a little bit. Well, it just depends where you are. Some parts, like out on the West Coast, right? Crazy, crazy. Safe travels out there. Coming back, more great country for you, including keeping it Nashville fresh. I love some Nashville fresh. Coming up here in a bit with Bailey Zimmerman.
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1: NBC News Radio, I'm Rob Martier. President Trump says the Iran negotiations are working out very well. Speaking from the Oval Office today, Trump said the United States is negotiating a fair and reasonable deal. Prior to leaving Switzerland, where the initial talks with Iran are taking place, Vice President J.D. Vance says the talks will continue. Charlie Kirk's accused murderer has been dealt a setback. In a Utah hearing today, lawyers for Tyler Robinson wanted Robinson's former roommate and romantic partner Lance Twiggs to appear for the upcoming July hearing. The judge ruled that since the July 6th hearing deals with prosecutors showing whether they have enough evidence to move forward with a trial, Twiggs is not needed. Soccer great Lionel Messi is now the all-time leading goal scorer in World Cup history. Messi scored number 17 in the first half against Austria today in Dallas. That's just one of four games taking place across the U.S. today. Rob Martier, NBC News Radio.
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Tell you why, Winona. Great one from back in the day. We'll do the new number one, Ella Langley. Be her in a few. It's your catfish riding through this Monday shotgun with you. Here's Rodney Atkins.

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0: I want to be her. Hey, let's check out some country music news. You ready? Here we go.
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2: Baby, I love you like I love country music. Let's get it.
0: All right, let's get to the juicy stuff here. Just days after the news broke that Jelly Roll, country superstar, and wife Bunny XO are divorcing. And the internet, of course, run amok with speculation. But both parties have spoken out, one from the stage and one from her podcast. And to be honest, it sounds like the friendliest split we've ever heard.
3: Me and my wife are best friends. We will always be best friends.
0: Oh, yeah, everybody says that.
3: We just got off the phone earlier today. Nobody cheated on nobody. She just did a whole podcast about it. You can go watch it. Every word of it is the truth. That will be my best friend forever. This is the only time I will ever speak about it. Bunny, I love you, baby. Thank you for those 10 years. They were incredible. Thank you for the next 10 years of friendship and 20 beyond that. With that being said, cheers, everybody. Thanks for coming out tonight.
0: Wow, that is a friendly split. Do you think he's let's put him on a lie detector, see if the thing lights up. Anyway, hopefully that's the truth. And there you go. Little country music Nash news update.
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12: 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Precipitation amounts, crop water use, soil temperatures, livestock stress, and much more depending on the season. Ag Weather Impacts Tuesday and Friday, 7.05 a.m., 5.05 p.m. now on 95.3 KXLE.
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0: Jelly Roll and Shaboozy here on this first full week of summer. You got summer plans, you're flying, you're getting out of town. Can you believe that 4th of July and America's 250th birthday? That's coming up, a week from Saturday is the 4th of July. Ooh, 4th of July is a Saturday. Well, less time off for you now. Maybe you'll get, will you get July 3rd off, maybe? Yeah, man. Well, I hope so. Coming up, Bailey Zimmerman, also some Toby Keith.
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0: Chevy Silverado, Bailey Zimmerman with the Catfish playing great country hits. Always taking care of you. Always want to hear from you. Something you want to hear, got a question, got a concern, let me hear from you. It's Craig Catfish Country at Gmail. Hit me up anytime.
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1: NBC News Radio, I'm Rob Martier. President Trump says the Iran negotiations are working out very well. Speaking from the Oval Office today, Trump said the U.S. is negotiating a fair and reasonable deal. Vice President J.D. Vance has left Switzerland, where initial talks with Iran are taking place, and told reporters the talks set a good foundation for future discussions about a number of issues, including opening the Strait of Hormuz and curbing Iran's nuclear ambitions. Key primary races are taking place in New York, Maryland, and Utah on Tuesday. Much of the national attention is focused on New York, where some Democrat socialists are on the ballot in what many see as a possible look at the political direction of the Democratic Party. An alligator at the Sacramento Zoo is under observation, but is expected to be okay. Guinness, an American alligator, swallowed a plush toy last week. The toy didn't agree with Guinness, so the alligator threw it up on Sunday. Rob Artier, NBC News Radio.
0: 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Your soundtrack resumes now. 95.3 KXLE.